0: Keisha, Megan and Glow, Sexy Red and Lakia, and Cardi, I met her at an Ice Spice party with Candy. I seen that ya-ya through them panties. This thick thing. 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

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Turn to the mix. Yeah. Get ready to shake it. I went deaf on the...

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2: It's the Bootleg Kev Show with James Andre Jefferson Jr.
3: What a dobo.
2: All right, there's this POS, we'll call him. That would be very polite. His name's Chud the Builder. He was running around Nashville, Tennessee, inciting racial, I would say, chaos amongst the African-American population, calling them a lot of slurs.
3: Corny guy.
2: Yeah, he was doing this like on stream, essentially like daring somebody to do something to him.
3: Right, right.
2: Now, he had a bunch of times where he would like pepper spray people or threaten to kill them. He actually ended up shooting someone on stream.
3: A disabled veteran, get that right.
2: Yes. He gets arrested for attempted murder. A lot of people have been trying to get him bailed out. There was a GoFundMe account that raised over $1 million for his bail. I think we need to make everyone who donated to that GoFundMe's name public.
3: They gotta go.
2: The judge recently came out and said he can't use any of the GoFundMe money to make his bail. And they just revoked his bond.
3: Oh man, did they?
2: Yes. Now, this was after the investigator displayed footage to the judge that showed Chud shooting the victim before being attacked.
3: So the self-defense case is done with, pretty
2: much.
3: Yes.
2: Quote, unquote, the judge says, based on what I've seen on social media and Mr. Earthly's behavior is why he's going to be yanking this guy's bond.
3: He needs to get 35 years. For sure.
2: Yeah, man. I hope they keep this dude in prison. He's a horrible human being and the absolute worst of the streaming generation. What could happen is a guy like this getting any sort of notoriety. Anyway, stay by your radio. We got the Daily Hate coming up next. Keep it locked.
4: In 1976,

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11: 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At Just Swing It. Swing like a boss. Eat like a king. 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

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It's that chicken cheese. 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I'm up the street. Pickable. Yes, AGs. I'm putting some to sleep. 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He on the ground. I praise God and start stumping feet.

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0: Okay, this is my daily hate. The gas prices. I'm a delivery person, and practically half my tips go back into my tank because of the gas rates here. So freaking frustrating.
1: Hey, man, I'm reading this news. Mystical going back to prison for 20? You would think by him being a celebrity, they just throwing it at him, but he got a bang. Woo!
2: Oh, yeah, Mystical back in prison for grape, we'll call it.
3: That's crazy.
2: Over 20 years, and this is the second time he's gone to prison for that?
3: Yeah, he got to calm down. He about to calm down. He rest of his life in jail.
2: Yeah, nah, for sure. Shout out to Mystical, who we enjoyed his music, but he seems to be a horrible human being. Stay by your radio. Coming up next, man, we have got to talk about it. Speaking of bad people, Diddy might be getting out of prison sooner than later.
3: Oh, Lord.
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4: 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The No Cap News Report coming up in a few minutes. James finds the craziest stories in the world. We talk about them. 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
7: Time for the No Cap News right now. What up, James?
8: Hey, this is pretty insane and disgusting, but I love it at the same time. A self-driving robot toilet that will drive to your bed, wash you up, dry you up, because it got its own bidet and everything in it, and then return to a dock to clean itself, has been unveiled in China. So pretty much a self-driving toilet.
7: So if I need to use the restroom and I don't want to get up and walk to the bathroom, the toilet will come to me.
8: Yes, it will come to you, and it's going to bidet you and all that.
7: This has got to be for a certain weight of person that are just lazy, don't want to get up, don't want to pause the video game. I don't want to know who buys this. The people who buy this, I see what they look like right now. I can smell them.
8: See, I'm glad you said all that. It's for the elderly and disabled.
7: Okay.
8: See, why would you say all that?
7: That makes sense.
8: You ableist. That's what you is this whole time?
7: That does make
8: That's
7: sense.
8: Crazy you would talk about them people like that.
7: For the elderly and the disabled, a toilet
8: You just called them ugly people and lazy.
7: Nah, I wasn't thinking of that, but if you do think about the elderly and disabled, this would be helpful.
8: You need to be canceled for what you just said about the disabled
7: community. I didn't say that about them. I said them about you know what I meant. Anyway. Stay by radio coming up next, y'all. Keep it locked. I got a serious question I'm going to ask you, James. I saw this going viral on TikTok. It has to do with what would happen if you swapped

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10: 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At Just Swing It. Swing like a boss. Eat like a king. Drink like you drained it.
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0: like,
1: you getting straight to the game, huh?
2: You want to know what it's like to have sex as a man? Is that what you're saying?
0: Basically, because I think it's easy for y'all, but y'all be acting like it's like rocket science.
2: Okay, from your perspective, why do you feel that way? Because I feel like we feel the opposite.
0: I'm intimidating looking, so men don't talk to me. So I don't have an opportunity because men don't talk to me.
2: I don't know. I still feel like our perspective is, if a woman wants to hook up every day with a guy, they could.
1: Oh, they could walk outside. Anybody do it.
2: Because we know how men are.
1: Yeah, 100% dogs.
2: I feel like maybe she's right, though. Maybe we're overthinking it, man. But hey, what would you do if you could swap sexes for a day? First thing you're doing off the rip. 877-817-2888. Coming up, let's talk about it. 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
1: Hello.
0: Welcome.
1: Hey.
0: Let's get it out of the way immediately. I always hear that the UK has the absolute worst food.
2: Okay, the absolute worst is kind of crazy.
0: The fish and the chips and like
3: fish
0: meat
3: pies. That's like traditional UK food.
2: By the beach.
3: Which we still love. Like love fish and chips, yeah. Bangers and mash, jacket potato,
2: full English,
0: bangers and mash.
3: Sausage and mashed potato and gravy.
2: With some gravy. It doesn't sound nice, but it is nice.
3: But it's like a...
0: You know how crazy, terrible that sounds.
2: I know, it sounds crazy.
0: When you say it out loud, that sounds diabolical.
4: Mm-hmm. It's a lot nicer than it sounds.
0: You guys love a good sausage.
3: Yes.
2: We do.
0: You guys have done a really good job of like doing something that I feel like a lot of UK artists have issues with, and that is coming to the States and selling hard tickets.
3: Yeah.
2: Mm-hmm.
0: When did you realize like things were starting to work here for you guys?
3: Well, obviously America is like the home of R&B, so I feel like people really love it and understand it.
0: The obvious comparisons, if you're an R&B ladies group in 2026, is old school Destiny's Child or TLC. How crazy is it to get those comparisons? And
3: it's definitely nice and flattering. The girl groups back then just had so much quality.
0: If you guys could give me your top five female groups ever.
3: Destiny's Child, TLC, SWV, Pussycat Dolls,
0: Sugar Babes. What's
3: that's
0: Sugar
3: five.
0: Babes?
3: That's five.
0: What's a Sugar Babe?
4: group.
0: See, I watched TRL, so I remember the Spice Girls.
2: What is that?
0: Total Request Live. 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You know, NSYNC would be there, and, you know... Definitely an iconic American show. You guys should just look up some old YouTube clips. Anyway, appreciate the ladies of Flow for stopping in. Shout out to the bloody UK. 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
11: 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At Just Swing It, swing like a boss. Eat like a king. 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
1: 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We're in the People's Mix right now. Leave us a voicemail, shout-out, request, whatever. You want it, we got it. Hey, shout-out to Lil Nas X. Did you see he broke his silence and came out about being...

0: bipolar.
1: Oh, yeah. Shout out to him. Good for him getting better for whatever was going on with his butt ass naked.
0: Yeah, it seems like he's got it together. He's been going to rehab. He says new music is on the way, so there's that. Anyway, look, man, let's kick some things off right here. Trim that coconut water. It's on the Bootleg Kev Show.
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0: like this. 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
1: Where you at?
0: At the house with it, watching sinners.
1: Who you with?
0: On the couch with my favorite sinner. I was about to, but you convinced us. 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
1: What a do, boo.
0: Holding it down. Hit us up, 877-817-2888. Man, the People's Mix is rolling. Don't forget to watch that full interview we just did with Flo on the YouTube channel right now. If you missed it, man, hit subscribe. Bootleg Cav. Coming up, Floyd Mayweather is in some money trouble, apparently.
1: Oh, damn.
0: He got into some legal issues, and it's got to do with his checkbook, quite literally. We're going to break that down in a little bit. First things first, let's do this one. New music inside the People's Mix. We just had them on the show. Let's play their new one. Brand new Flow on your radio. It's on the Bootleg Cav Show.

Yeah. Always been a little mathematician. 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I've been moving too fast. Hard times don't last. Remember when cops are rats talking out my boy, you ain't with a

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3: 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Floyd Mayweather has officially had felony charges filed against him in Clark County, Nevada, after he allegedly wrote a $200,000 check that bounced. He's facing a theft value of $100,000 or greater charges.
5: It's crazy. I thought Floyd Mayweather was almost a billionaire.
4: Floyd Money Mayweather ain't got the money. 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
3: 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He's just going over to Dubai and, like, fighting people. Like,
4: He fighting, like, three people this year.
3: 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Shout out to Floyd, though, man. He is a legend, but I don't think his spending habits have aged very well. 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Coming up, we have got the People's Mix on the way.

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3: 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That No Cap News Report. That's where James finds the craziest stories in the world. 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
7: Time for the No Cap News. What up, James?
8: A new study is out, and it should be concerning because teen boys are choosing AI girlfriends over real-life relationships. They say they have set unrealistic expectations because they're always available, always agreeable, never rejecting, and just listening to them.
7: Yo, that's crazy. I didn't even think that this would become a thing this fast, but I could see it because sometimes I'll be hitting ChatGPT with some prompts and it remembers everything. So it like talks to me like it's my friend. Oh, I'll be like, yo, I need an invoice written.
8: Yeah. We heard how your Grok talked back to you. So something going on over there.
7: No, I have nothing going on with Grok.
8: I don't know, brother. The way it responds to you like y'all in a relationship.
7: What I'm trying to say is it is kind of crazy that in 2026 we're already to this point. I thought at least 2030, you know, men would be transitioning from real women.
8: I already told you my conspiracy. The gender wars were done on purpose by the tech people, and now they're about to force us to subscribe to girlfriends and boyfriends.
7: Well, ladies and gentlemen, James is a conspiracy theorist. In case you didn't know, now you know.
8: I'm trying to tell you, it's the truth.
7: Follow
8: you better listen to me.
7: At James Jefferson J for more conspiracies. Coming up, we got the Daily Hate. Keep it locked.
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Angel Baby in the Love Zone on the Arlebo Connection. Question of the night. Did anybody out there go fishing today? Anybody? Anybody? Why not? Probably because you didn't know that today is National Go Fishing Day. Well, if you don't know, pues, now you knows. You know you can still go night fishing. Night fishing with Art LeBeau, Odie But Goodies. That's what's up right there. It's also National Splurge Day. So you can hit them late night online stores and splurge. Splurge on yourself. Splurge on Dad. It's Father's Day weekend. Instead of just buying them one gift, buy them five. It's also National Getaway Day. But looks like you're still here, right? Okay, you didn't get the National Getaway.

0: Way Day. And it's also National Dump the Pump Day. So I hope none of you put gas today. A lot of us probably didn't. Them gas prices are so, so high right now. All right, that's a look at our National Day calendar for you tonight. And now it's time to get into one of our recorded Art LeBeau archive dedications from the past.
1: Here's a big favorite with our listeners and mine too and everybody, from guys to their special lady. The song is You Are My Lady, and it goes out to my beautiful wife Priscilla from your husband Ken. It says, I love you more and more every day. Keep your spirits high with lots of hugs and kisses, and you are my lady.

0: This is the Art LeBeau Connection. This is the Love Zone. 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Now we're going to show you how it works, and we're going to put somebody on the air that called in.
1: Hello.

0: Bites, Zap and Roger. Muchas gracias a todos. God bless you all. Have a good Thursday, Friday. Everybody, Electro River out.
1: My name is Cassandra from LA, sending my love to my daughter Candace and my son Anthony Angulo. Thank you, mija, for being by my side. And mijo, for all the prayers, you both are the best thing that ever happened to me. Getting better every day. Love you, Kiki. God bless you. Good night. And good night to my husband, Ricardo, mi amor. And I'd like to dedicate the best thing that ever happened to me. Love you por vida.

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And let me give you guys our mailing address just in case you'd like to write your dedications into us. It's Art LeBeau Connection, 1717 East Vista Chino, A7-771, Palm Springs, California, 92262. And you know you can give us a call at 1-800-681-2121. We do have some snail mail right here. Yep, we got a letter. I want to make a dedication to my fine-ass trippy from Bakersfield and Los Angeles, listening to us on Old School 104.7, coming out from her daddy Lito from Wilmington in Delano, who listens to us on Hot 94.1. The song I want to dedicate is Anytime, Anyplace by Janet Jackson, and I want you to know that you are a blessing from God, and I thank God every day for putting you in my path. You have the most beautiful eyes, smile, and hair, and I love how you always have your nails done looking good. I hear you loud and clear, and my dreams came true.

ever since you came into my life. Daddy's coming home. You're perfect for me like I am perfect for you. And you're the most beautiful woman in this world. You make me feel like the luckiest man alive to have you in my life. I love you and I miss you every second that you're away. Thank you, Angel Baby, and the Art LeBeau Connection for keeping us connected. Lito, thank you very much for writing your letter into us. We got that Janet Jackson coming up for you and Trippy right now in the Love Zone with Angel Baby on the Art LeBeau Connection. Let's put the needle on the record.

0: 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Keep playing those classics.
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0: 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Well, you know, when you call in, you can make your own dedications, and the number is 1-800-681-2121. So give us a call. 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
1: My name is Robert Grego, out of Bakersfield, California, Hot 94.1, Art LeBeau. I like to make a song to Robert Richard Grego, On the Outside Looking In, and I want to wish him good health, wealth, and wisdom.

Angel Baby in the Love Zone on the Artibo Connection. And we got a couple of letters right here. Yep, yep, got some snail mail. I'd like to send a shout out to my wife, Tania Perida, for holding it down and always being there for me and loving me like no other. I can't wait to have my hands around those big hips of yours. Show! May God continue to bless us and our family. Coming out from your husband, Trippy, out in Wasco, listening to us on Hot 94.1. The song I want to dedicate to you is Yes, I'm Ready by Barbara Mason. Got that coming up for you in a little bit. Got another letter right here. This one from Danny Gonzalez out in Wasco, also listening to us on Hot 94.1. This dedication goes out to all the good homies that just left us here at Wasco. Stronger, Romer, Sal, Abraham, Spaz, and Mamiya. See you homies soon. And we just want to send our love and respect

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1: My name is Ruben. I'm calling from Fresno. And me and Jeanette are the number one fans of Art LeBeau Connection. And I just want to tell my Jeanette how much I appreciate and love you so much, babe. And I want to let the world know what you mean to me, the bottom of my heart. And I'm going to play your song and my song, GQ, Sitting in the Park.

0: You're in the love zone with Angel Baby on the Art LeBeau Connection. Excited, man, excited. Super big weekend upon us. Starting off with tomorrow being Juneteenth. And if you don't know what that's all about, it's the day when we commemorate and celebrate the Emancipation Proclamation, which is the proclamation that ended slavery in the U.S. of A. Yep, yep. And this weekend is also officially the first weekend of summer 2026, baby bubba. And if you don't know, on the first Sunday of summer, right here in California, it's a lowrider holiday, baby bubba. Yep, slow and low. And you know, this Sunday also being Father's Day, and we'll be on the radios with you right here, 6 p.m. to midnight, on most of the stations that you're tuned into right now. So make sure you're joining us this Sunday for our Father's Day edition of the Art LeBeau Sunday Special. And now it's time to get into one of our recorded Art LeBeau archive dedications from the past.
1: Well, I got a shout out here from Benny in New Mexico. Benny wants to do a dedication to all the single ladies. Any of you single ladies, this is for you. And you know what he's sending you? A song called Lowrider by War.

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1: This is Simoncito, a.k.a. 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I'd like to request Aquarius, Let the Sunshine In by The Fifth Dimension, because I looked up at the sky tonight and saw all the stars are aligned. So, for that, I'm going to request that song for tonight, because when the moon is in the center of car and Jupiter aligns with Mars, that's what happens. So, let's go ahead and put the number record for that song right here in the Love Zone on the Art LeBeau Connection with Angel Baby and

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4: 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Yo, Romeo, let them know.
5: Okay. Hey, what's going on, everybody? It's Romeo. The Dad Olympics is back, and we're doing it at the Boulevard June 18th. 20 fathers, and you got to bring your child, are all going to compete in four events. 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
4: 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At Just Swing It. Swing like a boss. Eat like a king. Drink like you drained it.
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You're in the love zone with Angel Baby on the Art LeBeau Connection. And you know what? Checking out our national day calendar, let me give you guys a heads up for tomorrow, June 19th. It's National Blue Day. So you know you got to rock your Dodger blue tomorrow, not just while you're watching the game, but all day long, baby Bubba. Give me my little Doyers. All right. And also, it's National Garfield the Cat Day. Man, you know what? Garfield the Cat has always been one of Angel Baby's favorites. I remember him since ways back in the days when I was just a little Angel Baby. All right. Celebrity birthday time. Today, June 18th, we celebrate Paul McCartney's birthday. Happy birthday. Actors Carol Kane, Isabella Rossellini. Tomorrow, June 19th, we celebrate Kathleen Turner from War of the Roses and Peggy Sue Got Married. Felicia Rashad, you might remember her from The Cosby Show. She was the mom. And in music, happy birthday to Paula Abdul. She was also one of Angel Baby's favorites, just like Garfield, eh? Marty DeBarge, happy birthday. And Wilson of Heart, and another good friend. Rest in peace and happy heavenly birthday to Mr. Show and Tell himself, Al Wilson. We got that classic Oldie But Goodie coming up for you right now. In the Love Zone with Angel Baby on the Art LeBeau Connection. And happy birthday to you if you're celebrating yours.

0: Yep. That is a wrap. You've been bumping in the Love Zone on the Arlebo Connection with Angel Baby. A big thank you to all of you out there for tuning on in with us. Thank you for all your calls and dedications and requests all week long in the Love Zone on the Arlebo Connection. And those of you that write your letters into us, thank you very much also. Let's get it. Super weekend started. Let's get the super weekend started. After I go home and get a little bit of shut-eye, get a little bit of rest. You guys keep it slow and low all weekend long. Use your blinkers and no drinking and driving. You might hurt somebody or you might hurt yourself. Take care of each other out there. Have yourself a great weekend. And we're going to leave you with a final Art LeBeau archive dedication from the past. Good night, everybody.
1: 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Daddy's home to my kids Serena and Luis Jr. in Indio, California, listening to Jammin' 99.5. That's from your dad Luis in California City, listening to Old School 93.5. Dad says, hey kids, stay strong no matter what. I will always love you. And here's Daddy's home.

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Shawty made that clap, she don't need no applause. High fashion, like Goyard, G-Wagon, or the Rover. I put some ice on you cause you

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0: flood your contour, make you blush like this. 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
1: Where you at?
0: At the house with it, watching sinners.
1: Who you with?
0: On the couch with my favorite sinner. 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
1: Father, in the name of Jesus, we just pray that you wake up the West, Lord God.
0: LA, Valley, Eastside, Westside, Sac, Cormento, Vallejo, the Hillside.
1: They are not like us, but we want to be like you.

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0: 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If I was you, then I would probably hate on me too.
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94.1, the Rhythm of the Valley's Romeo. We got to talk about your sex life for a little bit, right? Because it gets a little old. You've been married. You've been in a relationship for years and years and years. And sex just doesn't, gets boring, right? You get complacent. You don't try as hard. Maybe not as much foreplay. Maybe not as much romance. Maybe not, you know, freaky deaky sex. We were talking about cheating the other day and how a guy said that he cheated on his wife because he didn't want to do certain sexual acts with his wife. Because he thought they were disrespectful. Well, do you ever think that maybe that's your wife would do it and that would make your sex life and your relationship more exciting? You ever think that ever occurred to you? No. All right, 842-54-7-7. Then I had a woman tell me, she texted me the other day and she said, "Hey, Rome, I want to spice up my sex life with my husband. We've been married for 15 years, but I'm a little nervous about trying new things. What do you think? You got any advice?" Try it. Just do it. You'll know if you like it or not. I mean, it's all you can do. You're doing it with in the safest space possible. You're doing it with your husband. So I don't think you could really screw it up too much, right? So yeah, spice.

up a little bit. Try. I don't know. What do you want me to tell you to do? You know, sex in public, public bathrooms, places like that, the car. I mean, I don't know what kind of sex life you guys have now. So I don't know what you mean by it's boring. Already 4254-7-7. Somebody texted me yesterday saying the same thing. Him and his wife have boring sex. So what do you need to do? You need to spice it up. Different positions, different places. I mean, right? How do you spice up your sex life? People do it all the time. People do it all the time. How do you spice up your sex life? 842-547-7. It's out of the 4.1.

Hot 94.1, The Rhythm, The Valley, is Romeo. Saw that a couple of people in the last few days talk about spicing up their sex life. A woman texted me and said she wants to spice up her sex life. She's not really sure how to do it, though, and she's a little nervous about the change, which, yeah, you can see that, because, you know, you ever notice when people talking about spicing up their sex life, it always has to do with some sort of kinky sex, and a lot of it has to do with the threesome. And you go, well, did you ever think that maybe making your sex life better could be a little more emotional, maybe a little more romance, maybe a little more foreplay, you know, something a little more sexual in a romantic way, as opposed to just, hey, let's get a third person involved and that'll be great for our relationship. No. But I mean, spicing up your sex life could mean spontaneous sex. It can mean sex in, you know, places, you know, kind of a little dangerous sex, things like that. Rome, some people's sex life is boring. It's because they're out of shape. Well, maybe. I mean, maybe it is just losing a little bit of weight, getting back into shape, you know? But when people ask and say they're having boring sex and they've been with somebody for 10 years, you got to believe that it means it's just the same routine. You probably do it the same time every night, or you do it the same place. You just, you know, it's almost like scheduled, but not scheduled. Well, you know, switch it up a little bit. I mean, do it different places, do it different times, do it during the day as opposed to at night. I mean, there's a lot of different things you can do. Rome, I'm married to a seriously very private, classy woman. She is more freaky than me. It's about communication with a partner. I don't know until we talk about, and man, let me tell you, I'll go work all

day, take care of the kids, and get her Starbucks just for a chance in the bedroom. It's like a circus. Well, there you go. It sounds like your sex life is fine. But there are a lot of people out there that have a boring sex life. But to be fair, it doesn't just mean you have to do some kinky, dangerous, you know, crazy porn hub, 9.5 weeks type sex, okay? There's other things you can do to make it better. RD 42547 7. How'd you make your sex life better? It's out of the 4.1.

0: Hot 94.1, the Rhythm of the Valleys, Romeo. All right, spicing up your sex life. I got a couple of people in the last couple of days asking me how to spice up their sex life. One woman said she, I think it was 15 years of marriage, she wants to spice up her sex life, but she's nervous about what to do. And I could see that. I could see, you know, making a change to spice up your sex life could, you know, scare your partner a little bit. I could see that. Good morning, hon. What's going on?
1: Hey, Rom.
0: Hey, what's up?
1: Hey, so the guy thought that it was disrespectful to do those things to his wife, but he thought it was okay to cheat on her. That wouldn't be disrespectful?
0: Yeah, that was. That's a different conversation, though. But yeah, that's what happened.
1: All right.
0: Hon, what's going on?
2: A good but you have to be into it and show them that you're into it.
0: That'll do it, huh?
2: That's all it takes.
0: All right, thanks for calling.
2: All right.
0: She might be right. Doing something that you don't do very often, maybe giving him birthday sex when it's not his birthday, something like that. I mean, if you're looking to spice up your sex life, there are, there's a lot of things that you can do that aren't just, you know,

0: necessarily kinky sexually. All right. RD 425477. Yo, Rome, I changed my sex mode by finding a different partner. I see. Okay. Then you're never going to find real love and be with one person that you can experience everything with. RD 425477. Hey, Rome, my husband and I, we've been married 7 years. He works 10-hour days, and I found that we were just having sex at night before bed, same old routine. So what I started doing on the weekends, I started dressing sexy, walking around the house in just a t-shirt and I'm guessing just a t-shirt, nothing else. And I noticed that he started chasing me again, switched up our sex life. Now it's getting healthier and healthier. Well, there you go. See, just saw anything walking around half naked. I mean, obviously they must not have kids, but yeah, sometimes you got to spice it up a little bit. Just, you know, get it going again. And it doesn't always mean some sort of kinky, you know, sex that you've never had before. It could just be like that woman said, just walking around in a t-shirt. Throw me outside of the 4.1.
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0: Hot 94.1, the rhythm of the valleys. Romeo, spicing up your sex life. How do you do it? 842-547-7. Good morning, Nat. What's going on?
1: Hey, good morning, Rom.
0: Hey, what's up?
1: I just had a baby about 6 weeks ago.
0: Okay.
1: The house is a mess. I got other kids. You know what would turn me on is if my man came, if he would just go clean the house for me, that right there, that would rev that engine. I'm exhausted. I'm tired. I'm resting all the time. If he did that for me, he'd get whatever he wanted from me. I wouldn't even ask questions.
0: That's hilarious. Well, hopefully he's listening. Hey, thanks for calling. All right, so all you got to do to spice up that sex life is clean a house. See what I'm saying? Everybody always thinks when you talk about spicing up your sex life, it has to do with some sort of kinky, something you've seen in a porno. Or no, it doesn't have to be. All right, 842-547-7. Hey, Romeo, me and my husband were getting kind of dull in the bedroom, so I started to take charge during sex. Then I started to take charge initiating sex, and it changed our sex life for the better. There you go. It's all it takes, right? All right, 842-547-7. Hey, Rome. Hey, so I just asked him if there was anything he wanted to try, and he gets a blank once a week. Oh, okay. Well, he gets a B-you-know-what once a week. All right. Randomly surprise him when he comes home, be in lingerie. See what I'm saying? There are a lot of things that you can do to make your sex life better, to spice it up, that doesn't include some sort of weird, kinky, never done this before. Because sometimes that's just not in everybody's personality. I know you guys all want to think that,

Oh man, bro. If I had a threesome, sometimes it's not in your personality. Everybody has a different version of what great sex is. And it's not always the kinky stuff you see on Pornhub. Sometimes it is as much as, hey, if you just clean the house, I'd be good to go. RD4254-7-7. How do you spice up your sex life? It's 94.1.

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5: 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I do. Romeo. Some stuff. A few things. People are idiots. What can I say?
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9 brown eyes. 94.1, the rhythm of the valley is Romeo RF talking about spicing up your sex life. How do you do it? 842-547-7. What do you got here? Let's see here. Hey, Rome, the other night my husband and I went out and I felt like it was time to spice stuff up a little. So when he hit the road, I put on the... I like the way you said that. Although I don't think I can repeat the way you said that on the radio. Been together going on 5 years. Meaning she got, you know what most of you do. He got a road, you know what, is what he got. So yeah, I don't know how to say that though without being vulgar. Hey Romeo, some people have it, some don't. Men and women have to have that sex drive. Or the kinky stuff won't work. Well, it's not a, when we talk about spicing up your sex life, though, we're not talking about just the kinky stuff. I mean, look at the woman who said she just started walking around in just a t-shirt. Her husband started chasing her again. All right, 842-547-7. Hey, Romeo, me and my husband have been together for 17 years. We have 3 kids together. And sometimes it's hard to have sex. So what I do is whenever the kids aren't around, I flash him. Oh, that's great. Keeps him awake long enough

0: 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All right. How do you spice up your sex life? What do you do? All right, 842-547-7. 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
1: Okay, that's nice.
0: All right, spice it up your sex life. Title 4.1.

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0: I'm 94.1, the Rhythm of the Valley. It's Romeo. What time is it? 6:08. Oh, man, I was out too late last night. What was I going to say? Oh, I want to thank all the dads yesterday. We were out the Boulevard for, you know, Father's Day's on Sunday. And we did the Dad Olympics at the Boulevard, which was way crazy. We had some problems on the radio with the connection. So, yeah, that Thursday was a little messed up. But hey, we got through it. All the dads and their kids and the moms that came, the families that came down. I hope you guys had a great time. It was absolutely it was so much fun, except for the rope course, which you know, it was kind of funny to me because we did laser tag and we did the rope course. We did this punching thing that was the punching machine. We did bowling, which was so funny watching these guys and their kids bowl. The rope course was a little, yeah, I'm going to reevaluate that one, guys. That one's on me. That was my bad on that one. I might have made a mistake with that one. I didn't realize. I just assumed, you know, when you go there, when you go to the Boulevard, they have that rope course on top. Every time I go there or been there, these kids are just zipping around, running, playing. It didn't even occur to me that it was difficult for kids. You know, some kids were a little scared, afraid of heights. So I get it. I get it. We're all, but I didn't realize. So that one's on me, guys. I'm sorry for that. So apologize to your kids for me. That's my bad. But yeah, we gave away a barbecue from the bulk yard. Guy ones, we gave away some Kern oil changes, things like that. We gave away some Mecca Nutrition. We gave away some Fresco Meat Market, Fresco Mexican Grill, stuff like that. So it was, I thought it was great. I thought you guys did a great job. There is nothing, by the way, my boy, him and his son had the same shirts on because they were a team, which is, I don't want to say anything bad about you moms, but dads really do represent with their kids when it comes to doing something fun. They really did. Dads were very competitive, very much enjoying being with their kid and playing. It was, it's very impressive how much better you dads seem to be with your kids than you moms are. And I know you guys are the loving ones. You guys are the caring. You're the nurturers, but yeah, dads, it's very impressive, the dads that I see out there with their kids playing and just having a good time at any cost, no matter what, just enjoying themselves. All right, 842-547-7. So I want to thank the Boulevard for letting us come down there. Really fun. They got a lot of fun activities, a lot of games, bowling, laser tag. Laser tag was pretty cool. So is that that? I think that's that. Now we got to move on to 4th of July. 4th of July is coming, so we got to do something for that. And then we got the backpack giveaway. Ooh, I got to call Daniel. Make sure we're going to do that this year. Give away backpacks like we do every year. And what else? What should we do for 4th of July? We'll figure it out. All right, you got anything? 842-547-7. I'm a little tired because I was out watching Mexico play last night. And I went to bed a little late. But so this could be a long Friday for me. I don't know about you guys, but it could be a long day. 94.1.
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2: 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And all the latest tabloid bullshit.
3: Let's go.
4: Yeah. Here's Romeo with your Hollywood trash.
5: Right now. For Friday, June 19th, 2026, looks like Madison Square Garden apparently was not Travis and Taylor's first choice for a wedding bash. Sources say they planned to do it north of New York. Several months ago, they were spotted. There were reports the celebration would go down at the Ocean House Resort in Rhode Island. Sources say the couple locked in a date for June 13th, not coincidentally Taylor's favorite number. I guess they did some digging to find out a big old fireworks show was planned as part of the reception, but in mid-May, the fireworks company handling the show got word the event was canceled and had been moved to New York. As for why, the couple bailed after a word got out about their venue. That's probably why they bailed, right? Because word got out about their venue. But everybody seems to know what's going on in New York. Chris Brown is back in court for his battle with his former housekeeper who claims she was viciously mauled by a dog outside his L.A. home days after drama erupted in the case. I guess the singer walked out of the courthouse Thursday for day one of the trial against the housekeeper. He doesn't seem too worried. I think she's going after like $90 million. Is it $90 million? Yeah, $90 million, but he doesn't seem too worried about it. Jim Carrey is going green once again. He's expected to star in the sequel to How the Grinch Stole Christmas. The follow-up to the 2000 holiday blockbuster is in the works at Universal. What is the sequel about? Is that kind of a standalone book? Lisa Kudrow or a standalone story? Lisa Kudrow and Maria Sorvino were seen for the first time shooting the upcoming Romy and Michelle's high school reunion sequel. Photos show Lisa and Mira on the set wearing the iconic pastel business suits that made them famous in the 1997 flick, along with Alan Cumming, who had a major role in the first film. Let's see here. Rihanna and A$AP Rocky were spotted out in L.A. for the first time since their Beverly Hills home was targeted in a terrifying shooting, and the superstar couple appeared to be in good spirits. The singer looked effortlessly stylish in a beige belted coat and matching trousers, while Rocky kept it sharp in a suit. That was all on Wednesday when they were out in Santa Monica. Fitness influencer Carly Douglas has passed away just 3 months after announcing that she had been diagnosed with cancer.
6: Pay attention to what happens next at

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Hot 94.1, the rhythm of the valley is Romeo, RD425477. This is the guy who said, are women into chunky guys or gorditos nowadays? And I said, no, they're just into good men. They don't look at body type. Most women look at men who are going to treat them right. Then why do I see, and he's texting me back, then why do I see so many good-looking women with gorditos, Rome? Because there are a lot of good-looking women out there. The thing is that, here's the thing. The thing is, you have a lot of women now who are good looking. People stay healthier and fitter today, especially women. You know, so they look good into their 30s, 40s, even their 50s, some 60s, right? They're staying healthier. They're staying fit. They're doing, you know, they're working out. And I'd like to know before I answer your question, I'd like to know what age group you're looking at. What do you see? When you see a good looking woman with a bigger guy, how old do you think that woman is? Okay? Because women in their 20s are looking for Prince Charming with a six pack and $1 million house. Okay? And they want them to treat them, respect them and all that stuff, right? Well, men in their 20s aren't like that. Okay? Not a lot of them out there. So these women are looking for Prince Charming that doesn't exist in their 20s. Then they go out with a couple of guys who don't really treat them well. They go out with a couple of guys who are a little selfish and insecure, so they're more into themselves than they are into her. You know? They're more into their abs and biceps than they are into her, so then she gets into her 30s. She can't find a guy. She's starting to go, wait a second, I still want to look good. I still want a man that's going to love me and take care of me. Well, I shouldn't say, you know, respect me and all that stuff. I mean, so when you start to look at that, you have to look at what the age of women and women.

look good older and are staying in shape. So once a woman goes through, you know, maybe she goes through a divorce because she marries a young guy. When they're young, she gets married and think her future is going to be great and it doesn't work out. So now she's smarter, more educated on men. She starts to look at things differently. Okay? There are very few men out there who look at things the way women do. Women look at things of, okay, I can date a guy or marry a man who's got 15, 20 extra pounds on him. But my God, the guy loves me. The guy wants to be with me. He wants me in his life. He wants to make sure I'm okay. Okay? So that's why I ask you, what are these age ranges of women that you're seeing out there? Men, on the other hand, still look for a hot piece of A. You know? They just do. They're a little more superficial than women are. Women are smarter when it comes to what they want for themselves. They tend to set the bar a little higher. Once they get a little smarter, once they get a little more, a little more, you know, as far as dating and marriage and relationships, once they get a little more, I can't think of the word I'm thinking of right now, but once they get a little more experience under their belt, they start to realize, hey, this guy over here is going to work every day. He wants to be with me. Can't wait to see me. Okay. I'll accept a couple extra pounds on him. Men, on the other hand, are still a little bit more superficial. And, you know, not as smart. The more experienced men get under their belt with relationships, they don't normally learn anything. Women do. So, show me outside of the 4.1.

94.1, the Rhythm of the Valley, it's Romeo. So a guy was asking me if women were into fat guys, basically. And he says, well, how come? And I said, no, they're not necessarily into. No woman's going, you know what, I need me a dad bod. Women are going out

0: or for men that are going to treat them right, for, you know, just to generalize it, treat them right and want them. They're really not looking at body. He goes, well, then how come I see all these hot women with these guys, Rome, that are big? Well, because women, as they go through a dating history and learn more about men and learn more about themselves and what they want out of a relationship, they get smarter. Guys don't. So they start to realize body type is less important than the way they're being treated. Guys aren't like that. You know, guys still look for a hot piece of A no matter how they get treated. Because, you know, I've only met one guy in my life. One guy I met my entire life, millionaire, right? One millionaire. I know a lot of millionaires. One millionaire who was actually looking for somebody that didn't want him. He didn't care what she looked like for the most part, just as long as she was a really good person and wanted him for him and not for his money. He didn't want some superficial whatever. And he found one. But the idea is that's not normal for men, especially men with multi-million dollars. But for women, it's different. Women just want to be treated right. And it takes them a little while to figure it out, which, like anybody who gets smarter after years of experience, you should get smarter and change and focus on what's right. And women do that for the most part. 4-2-5-4-7-7 Rome. I'm 38. I just want a man I can make lunch for. I take care of myself and my kids, but dating is more of a hookup culture nowadays. I hate it out here. Yeah, you're right. You ain't lying. You are not lying. Hey, Rome, like you said, these women get smarter. They want a fat sugar daddy who nobody else wants. No, that's not true at all. That's just you're an idiot for saying that. That couldn't be further from the truth. And you have no idea what a sugar daddy is, and you have no idea what a gold digger is. And you're an idiot for saying that, for making that statement, because it's just blatantly wrong. There's a lot. The woman that just texted says she can handle her own. She just wants a dude to be with her, you know, to take care of. But that's the point. You guys don't understand that. You know, so anyway, yeah. So that's why you see it, bro. That's why you see these hot women, and women stay hotter longer nowadays, into their 40s, into their 50s, because, you know, whatever reason, they work out more, they take care of themselves more, so they stay hotter longer. And, you know, they just want guys that are that want them. Believe it or not. You know, it's funny, I have a friend who's getting out of a relationship, long-term relationship, right? And I said, I made a joke to her about, someone will pick you up. Someone will swoop you up. You're a good looking, cool girl. You'll be fine. And she goes, well, I'm not looking for that right now. I said, yeah, you're not looking for that right now, because you're coming off a guy who didn't want you. But once you find a guy that wants you, oh, that attitude will change real quick. Because every person wants to be wanted. Every human being wants to be wanted, right? Makes you feel good. Makes you want, you know. So, yeah. So that's why. That's what's going on. And it's not a sugar daddy. It's not, you know. It's just, yeah. Throw me outside 94.1. You get it
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0: How did your boy win the Rhythm of the Valleys, Romeo? All right. What's going on?
1: Yo, Rome, we should tell that guy to get himself a Toxica. That would change his mind real quick.
0: Yeah. That's funny, man. That's good, brother. That's good. Thanks for calling. All right, 842-547-7. That's the phone number. Hey, Rome. Dad bots for the win. Need me eater. You're right. Women don't technically look for looks and body types. It's about caring and taking care of each other. Exactly.

And that's why I say, you know, but they're not all like that. Okay. You know, when you start off like everybody should, okay, you guys should all start off when you're young, when you're in the best shape of your life, when you're in the, you know, 20s, you should be reaching for the stars. Oh, I'm gonna go get me a husband that has a six pack and that makes $1 million a year, and he's gonna just love me to death, and I'm gonna be his world. You guys should be looking for that supermodel that all she's gonna do is wanna just, you know, gush after you. But then reality kicks in. Okay, and then you start learning more and more about human beings and about dating and about relationships, and you start to, and women get smarter. Men don't, women do, and that's why you see hot women with bigger dudes. You can call them fat if you want, gorditos, it's okay. But dad bods is a term that was created for, you know, marketing, for lack of a better term, okay? The reason these dudes have dad bods is not because they're running around going, you know what, I'm going to get fat. I want to get fat because all hot women want fat. No. They got other things going on. They don't have time to go spend 4 hours at a gym. You know, they don't have time to meal prep. They got work to do. They got to get to work. They got things to handle. They got business taken care of. You know, they just don't have the time to do it. And it's hard once, and especially once you guys get a little older. Well, you guys and girls know, once you get a little older, it gets a little harder. Life gets in the way of you sitting at a gym for 2 hours a day. Unlike when you're in your 20s and have nothing else going on. Okay? So, RD 42547 07. That's a long email. I'll get to that in a second. Good morning, Ro. Good women will make men gain weight. I used to get used to be super fit when I first met my girl. She fattened me up like a Thanksgiving turkey, so no women would hit on me. Well, women do that as well. And it's funny, a lot of women do that and they still stay fit and they still stay hot. But hey, it is what it is. You know? From outside 84.1.

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0: On the Rhythm of the Valley, it's Romeo. It's 6:53. Good morning. What's going on?
1: Hey, what's up, Rome?
0: Hey, Ruben. What up, man?
1: Man, they love us because we pay like we weigh, Rome. We take care of them, and they know they ain't got to go to work for their man to be at the gym. You know what I mean? And then they want to call it like a lifestyle. Nah, for us, it's a way of life. You know what I mean? Like, our life, the way we, you know what I mean? We just don't got time to go to the gym. We're working. I mean, I leave my house at 5 in the morning, Rome. And sometimes I don't get to bed till 11, 12 o'clock at night.
0: Oh,
1: I got time to go to the gym, you know what I mean?
0: I do. I know what you mean. Yeah,
1: but you know, Rome, you know I take care of my girls, so you know we pay like we weigh. Rome, we make sure they're happy.
0: All right, Rome.
1: Later, bro.
0: I mean, yeah, it is what it is, you guys. Women just are smarter when it comes to them being taken care of in whatever capacity they want to be taken care of. For the most part, women, especially after they date a few meatheads, they start to go, wait a second, I can go get somebody that's going to go to work every day and rush home to me because they want to be with me, you know, not go spend 4 hours in the gym or whatever.

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94.1, the rhythm of the valley is Romeo. Rome, what are you talking about? What happened was some guy said, do women like fat guys, basically? And I said, no. Women like guys who treat them right. It just so happens that the big boys treat these women good. And then he said, well, Rome, why do I say all these fat guys with hot chicks? Well, because hot chicks figure it out that they don't want to be with some insecure, selfish, into himself dude with an ego that doesn't care about them. Women want to be cared about. I mean, men want to be cared about. Humans want to be cared about. But women just figure it out after dating a few, you know, a few frogs, and they figure out, hey, this clown's not going to treat me the way I want to get treated, so let me go find this other dude who's going to treat me. Just so happens the other dude that's going to treat her that way might have a bigger belly because he's more worried about working and taking care of, you know, taking care of his family than he is about, you know, hitting the gym. So it is what it is. And you got to understand, let me tell you one other thing. And that is this. The guy who said, well, why do I see all these fat dudes with hot women? Women stay hotter longer nowadays. Men have the option to stay hotter longer nowadays. It's just they're more worried about going to work and making sure their family can have whatever they want. So they don't have time. A lot of women have time and they make time. But let me tell you this, okay? And I want everybody to listen to me.

especially you idiots out there. Well, the one idiot that keeps telling me this. She is not staying hot for her man, okay? When you see these fat dudes with these hot chicks, she's not staying hot for him. She's not working out for him, okay? She's doing it for 100 other reasons. Society. She's doing it because her coworkers, or she's doing it because of her friends or family members, or that women do not stay hot and physically very few. There's always exceptions, but most women stay hot out of competitiveness for other women. Okay. Not for their husbands, not for their boyfriends. Now they might stay hot or get hot to get the guy. And then, you know, now that they find out they have the right guy, but that's not why they stay hot. They don't stay hot for their man. They stay hot for all the other factors in their life that will actually bring them down. RD42547-7. Big Rome, it's Big Joe. Good morning. Always glad to sit in my truck, listen to you on the way to the office. As far as the chubby guy, I agree with you 100%. Me, on the other hand, I've always been into older women. I'm in my mid-50s. My wife's in her 60s, and she used to be a size 5 or 7. She's a 12 and 13, and I love it. My mom says if I don't eat, I lose my figure, and I tell my wife for the dog and meat, for the dog and meet us for the man. Oh, okay. You have a good day, brother. Love your show. Well, thank you. I appreciate that. A bonus for the dog, meet us for the man, what I meant. Okay. Well, I just heard a comedian the other day say, she made a joke about dad bods. Oh, dad bods are in. He goes, because women, we figure it out, right? If he eats, we all eat. And you know what? Some validity to that. Throw me outside of 4.1.

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At 94.1, the Rhythm of the Valleys, Romeo. Hey, Rome, what are you talking about? You can't say you don't got time. Everyone has time. Hit the gym is just not at the top of the list. Everyone has time, Romeo. Everyone has time to do some sort of exercise. Yes, they do. But a lot of these guys out there working their asses off, 8, 10, 12-hour days, you know, they don't have time. They don't want to go hit the gym. You're right about that. Everybody has time to exercise. Okay? But that doesn't mean you're going to be super fit with abs and muscles and everything like that. So yeah, you're right and you're wrong. But I'm more right. Good morning, Romeo. I'm calling BS. My brother is 40 years old. He works in the oil fields. He works in the oil fields, works long hours. He makes sure he makes time to work out. And is he married? But you also have to understand that I'm talking about the majority of people. I'm talking about probably 90% of men. Okay, you're talking about a select few percent. And how much time does he have to work? And how much time does he work out? And this is the other thing that you guys are missing, the point of. When you say, oh, my brother has time to work out at 40 and this and that, how much time is he spending with his wife and his kids? You know, a lot of these good men, these dad bods, they don't want to take away from their wife and their children. So that's another reason why they skip a workout. Because when you're working 10 hours a day in the oil fields and you come home, and you want to see your wife and kids, you don't want

go work out. You just spent 10 hours away from him. Longer than that because of sleep time. But you just spent 10 hours away from him. So when you get home, you want to... Oh, well, Rome, they can do it on the weekends when they're not working. Why? No, guys like that want to do things with their family or with their woman. That's why I'm telling you, you guys are not listening to what I'm saying. You could try to contradict me with a very small percentage of men that do that, and you'd still be wrong. Because if your brother's working 10 hours in the oil fields, and then he's coming home and going to work out, how much time is his family or his wife or his kids, or I don't know what situation he's in, what type of relationship? That's what these women are trying to stay away from. That's what these women, the majority of women who are staying hot because they want a man. They're staying hot for their reasons, not for their man, but they're not worried about their man's body because they know when he's done working, he wants to be with them. He's not coming home to grab a protein shake and go hit the gym. They dated that guy. And they didn't like it. That's why they got this guy. Throw me outside 94.1.

0: Gossip.
1: Yeah.
0: 411.
2: Yeah. And all the latest tabloid bullshit.
3: Let's go. Yeah. Here's Romeo with your Hollywood trash.
2: Right now.
4: For Friday, June 19th, 2026, looks like Madison Square Garden apparently was not Travis and Taylor's first choice for a wedding bash. Sources say they planned to do it north of New York. Several months ago, they were spotted. There were

0: reports the celebration would go down at the Ocean House Resort in Rhode Island. Sources say the couple locked in a date for June 13th, not coincidentally Taylor's favorite number. I guess they did some digging to find out a big old fireworks show was planned as part of the reception, but in mid-May, the fireworks company handling the show got word the event was canceled and had been moved to New York. As for why, the couple bailed after a word got out about their venue. That's probably why they bailed, right? Because word got out about their venue. But everybody seems to know what's going on in New York. Chris Brown is back in court for his battle with his former housekeeper who claimed she was viciously mauled by a dog outside his L.A. home days after drama erupted in the case. I guess the singer walked out of the courthouse Thursday for day one of the trial against the housekeeper. He doesn't seem too worried. I think she's going after like $90 million. Is it $90 million? Yeah, $90 million, but he doesn't seem too worried about it. Jim Carrey is going green once again. He's expected to star in the sequel to How the Grinch Stole Christmas. The follow-up to the 2000 holiday blockbuster is in the works at Universal. What is the sequel about? Isn't that kind of a standalone book? Lisa Kudrow, or a standalone story? Lisa Kudrow and Maria Sorvino were seen for the first time shooting the upcoming Romy and Michelle's high school reunion sequel. Photos show Lisa and Mira on the set wearing the iconic pastel business suits that made them famous in the 1997 flick, along with Alan Cumming, who had a major role in the first film. Let's see here. Rihanna and A$AP Rocky were spotted out in L.A. for the first time since their Beverly Hills home was targeted in a terrifying shooting, and the superstar couple appeared to be in good spirits. The singer looked effortlessly stylish in a beige belted coat and matching trousers, while Rocky kept it sharp in a suit. That was all on Wednesday when they were out in Santa Monica. Fitness influencer Carly Douglas has passed away just 3 months after announcing that she had been diagnosed with cancer.
1: Pay attention to what happens next. It all happens very fast.
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From the Valley, it's Romeo. All right, brought to you live from the Just Wing It studios. 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All right, let's get you guys some tickets right now to Hot Wheels. 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A million.

0: At 94.1, the Rhythm of the Valley, it's Romeo. Good morning, Hat. What's going on?
1: Hi.
0: Hi, you're caller 29. Congratulations.
1: Thank you.
0: Oh, what's your name?

0: Oh, what's your name?
1: It's Kathy.
0: Kathy?
1: Yeah.
0: Oh, Kathy. Well, yeah, you got 4 tickets to Hot Wheels Live Monster Truck over at Dignity Health in August, okay?
1: Awesome. Thank you so much.
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little different starting now. I'm going to give you, and after the show, some of the things that we missed out on in the podcast, some of the things that we didn't get to during the show. 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Some of the things that I missed, what's going on in the news, what's going on in Bakersfield, and just things that I got to say. So you're not going to get that on the radio. You can only get that on the podcast. So you get what you missed on the show, and then you'll get a little extra. Now go find out where I get podcasts, where you get them, iTunes, Spreaker, I mean YouTube. I got a YouTube channel. It's all Romeo and Friends. That's how you look it up, Romeo and Friends. It's the podcast. Like I said, you're going to get the show, and you're going to get a little extra, okay? So make sure you go check it out. You'll see it under, I don't know, just things I got to say. Romeo's After the Show. After the lights are turned off, the mic is off, the radio station is off, I'm out the studio, I'm in my own studio doing it for you. All right, so check it out, Romeo and Friends, it's the podcast. You can get it anywhere that you get podcasts, and obviously check out the YouTube channel. I'm going to do some stuff there as well, maybe some video, you know? Maybe I'll start doing some video for you. It's Romeo, it's Hot 94.1.

Hot 94.1, the Rhythm of the Valley, it's Romeo. Now, I tell you guys about the podcast, right? What we do is every day after the show, I take out all the music, I take out the commercials. You can check out everything we talked about. I'm going to do something a little

Boy, one, the rhythm of the valley, it's Romeo. So check this out. This cracked me up the other day. So there's one of my friends, we're at the gym working out, right? Well, his son went away to boot camp, joined the military, went away to boot camp. I guess his training boot camp's over, so he's home for a few days before he goes off to wherever he's going to be stationed at, right? So he used to work out with us before his son went to boot camp. You know, he was training with us to get ready to go into the military. And he was looking a little raggedy, a little rough, long hair. You know kids today, man. Well, now he got back and he's leaned up, clean cut. I mean, looks great. My buddy's son looks great. So they show up at the gym the other day and they're standing right next to each other and I'm standing opposite them looking at them. And I never realized until they were standing next to each other how old my buddy looks now. And don't get me wrong, my buddy's a great looking guy, all right? Tall, lean, muscular, great looking guy, but

standing next to his son, who's also tall, lean, muscular. Now he's clean cut, doesn't have the hairs cut clean and tight, looks good, not, you know, like, but skin looks, I mean, just looks like he's in far much better shape, looks like he's clean, you know when you clean yourself up, you shave, you cut your hair, and standing next to his dad, he makes his dad look old. And I told him this the other day when I was talking to him about it because, well, he's my friend. But it got me to thinking, you know, his son's been gone for, I don't know, maybe, I don't know how long he's been gone since, maybe February. Haven't seen the kid since February. But you dads, you ever look at your kids? I mean, especially the you dads like my buddy, he was in great shape. He's in great shape. I mean, he's not by any means some slouch, you know, he's six-pack abs, everything. But his son makes him look old, and he's not even really that old. He might be, what, 40-something, in his mid-40s? But it's just funny when you look at, have you ever looked at that? You're standing next to your son, and your son is just makes you look, well, makes you look old, makes you look out of shape, makes you look, yeah. You ever have that happen to you, Dad? RD42547-7. I know a lot of you dads don't want to admit it, but, you know, it is what it is. Tell me outside the

0: I know your boy won the Rhythm of the Valley. It's Romeo. What's going on?
1: Well, it's Arnold. Oh, man. Hey,

0: What can I say? The military has done him well.
1: Yeah.
0: What can I
1: say? Looking like Samuel Jackson now next year, son.
0: Oh, man. Hey, it did him well. It's amazing when you get a haircut, you get in shape, and you get some discipline and still. Mm-hmm. You can not say that he didn't have it, but, you know, a different, more structure, should I say.
1: Clean cut. Look at that. You got a nice clean haircut, shaving. Looks good now, yeah?
0: Oh, man. we went to the mall yesterday, and hands are turning everywhere. I was like, I know they're not looking at me now. I said, I know they're looking at you now. He's like, what are you talking about, Dad? I was like, cut it out, dude. I said, you got eyes, you can see. But, yes, I am just proud.
1: Oh, that's hilarious. Yeah, he making you look older, bro. He makes you look older.
0: I mean, in essence, I am older, so, I mean, you can't. Father Time is undefeated, sir.
1: You look 10 years older from the day he left to the day he got back.
0: Well, I can't wait for him to leave so I can look 10 years younger. Yeah.
1: Oh, that's funny. Damn, all right, brother. I'm going to talk to you later.
0: All right, later.
1: Yeah, that's my boy I'm talking about. His son is the one that's back from the military, back from basic training. But, yeah, when back in February, if those two stood next to each other, you know, Arnold looked young. He looked like, you know, I mean, he's still a young dude. He's still a good-looking dude. It's just now that his son's back, clean cut, leaned out, I mean, looks great, shaven, just, you know, and they stand next to him. And Arnold really does. He looks like Samuel L. Jackson right now is what he looks like. The old version, too, next to his son. It's hilarious. Throw me outside of the 4.1.
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1.1, the rhythm of the valley. It's Romeo Arty, 425-477. So now you just guys heard my buddy. He called in. Yeah, his son went into the military, and he's been gone in basic training. Just came back after, I think, left February. Came back the other day. Now, standing next to each other before he left. Now, the kid was, you know, these kids today, they don't take pride in how they look. They don't take pride in their appearance when they go out. So my buddy, who's a great shape, you know, his son, when they stood next to each other, you can see that the father looked younger and in better shape, let's say. Well, now his son is back from basic training and has cleaned up, clean shaven, clean cut look, and is in phenomenal shape, leaned out a lot. When he stands next to his dad today, well, boy looks about 10 years older next to his son. It's kind of funny. Arty, 425-477. Hey, Romeo, you were talking about fathers and sons. It's funny. When my husband was in high school, he was a football player and a pretty good one at that. But now he's older, let himself go a little bit. And now our teenage son is a football player in high school. My husband is always trying to outdo him and say, always trying to outdo him about who's a better football player. When they go out in the yard, my son runs laps around him. My poor husband, he thinks he's still got it. All right. I mean, that's what happens, right? Wouldn't any father hope that their son is better than them, right? Arty, 425-477. But, you know, dads have egos. Dads have pride. And, you know, not all you dads look like you used to. And your boys are growing up. They're staying in shape. They're in shape. I mean, nothing to be mad about. My boy Arnold's not mad about it. It's just funny now. He looks 10 years older next to his kid. Arty, 425-477. It's Romeo. It's Hot 94.1.

0: 94.1, the Rhythm of the Valleys. Romeo, already 425-477. Yo, Rome, you're actually right. I'm 43, and I used to play basketball. My son played basketball all through high school as a freshman. He got a regional championship ring, but he still can't beat me in basketball. I'm in good shape, but he started working out hard after he graduated, and he looked good. He looked good. He 140. I'm a solid 200 pounds. He nice and cut. One day we went to the Target, and these girls were looking, trying to figure out who we was. We both had on tank tops. They was breaking their necks, looking. I looked like I was his bodyguard. He called me roided out. He called me roided out Mike Tyson because I got big shoulders and big arms. Yeah, I mean, times have changed a lot when it comes to, you know, guys are staying fitter longer as they get older. You know, they're staying in better shape. So, yeah, I could see that. RD 425-477 is Romeo. It's Hot 94.1.
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0: went deaf. Hot 94.1, the Rhythm of the Valley, it's Romeo. Now, I tell you guys about the podcast, right? What we do is every day after the show, I take out all the music, I take out the commercials, you can check out everything we talked about. I'm going to do something a little different starting now. I'm going to give you an after the show, some of the things that we missed out on in the podcast, some of the things that we didn't get to during the show. You're going to have to go check out the podcast, Romeo's After the Show, to see what we talked about or what I talked about, some of the things that I missed, what's going on in the news, what's going on in Bakersfield, and just things that I got to say. So you're not going to get that on the radio. You can only get that on the podcast. So you get what you missed on the show, and then you'll get a little extra. Now go find out where I get podcasts, where you get them, iTunes, Spreaker, I mean YouTube. I got a YouTube channel. It's all Romeo and Friends. That's how you look it up, Romeo and Friends. It's the podcast. Like I said, you're going to get the show, and you're going to get a little extra, okay? So make sure you go check it out. You'll see it under, I don't know, just things I got to say. Romeo's After the Show. After the lights are turned off, the mic is off, the radio station is off, I'm out the studio, I'm in my own studio doing it for you. All right, so check it out, Romeo and Friends, it's the podcast. You can get it anywhere that you get podcasts, and obviously check out the YouTube channel. I'm going to do some stuff there as well, maybe some video, you know? Maybe I'll start doing some video for you. It's Romeo, it's Hot 94.1.
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1: Hot 94.1, the Rhythm of the Valley. It's Romeo. Let's talk about your dads. Okay, Father's Day is coming. It's going to be on Sunday. Dads can really be the coolest people. Let's be honest. Some of you have dads that do some things that are really, really cool, just as dads. Some of you guys have done some things, or some of you guys have some dads that have done some cool things for you and haven't told your mom, which is funny as well.

In my experience, dads can really be, I'm not saying moms aren't great, but dads can really be better than moms. Because some of the stuff they'll do, they take less accountability for a lot of things. I mean, I can tell you some crazy stories about my dad and the things. Dads will let you do things that are a little wilder than moms do. Moms are a little more conservative for the most part and will try to keep you safe. Dads will, yeah. I'll tell you a couple stories. My dad was cool. Hey, Rome, I'm still waiting on my dad to come back with milk. I'm 28. They can be jackasses, too. I mean, they can. But that's not what I want to talk about. Let's talk about everybody got a cool story about your dad. You guys all got to have a cool story about your dad, right? And, yeah, you got one? RD 42547. I remember me and my friend David, we were high school. We wanted to go to a concert. And my dad let us hitchhike. I think we were 16 or something. To my dad, it was nothing because when he was younger, they would hitchhike. You know, he wasn't concerned about what was going to happen to us. Great concert. Had a great time. But yeah, dads can do some cool stuff. RD 42547-7. Anybody got a cool story? Got a great story about your dad? It's on 94.1.

0: 4.1 The Rhythm of the Valley, it's Romeo. So Father's Day. Father's Day's on Sunday. Hopefully you guys are getting ready to hang out with your dads and have a good time. Let's talk about how crazy or how cool your dads are. RD42547. Hey, Rome, let me tell you about my dad. Now, he's since passed away, but one of the coolest things my dad ever did, and I know it's going to sound silly to a lot of people today, but back when I graduated high school, we got back to the house. My dad said, I want to talk to you outside. And he sat me down, cracked open a couple of beers, and said, here you go, son. Congratulations. I'm so proud of you. Now, mind you, Rome, my dad never graduated high school. So for him, it was one of the best moments of his life. Man, you're going to make me cry now. Come on, man. You're going to make everybody cry right now. That's awesome, dude. That's so cool. Cracked open. Yeah, that's a cool moment. I think everybody, for a lot of us that have really, really great dads, there's always some story. You got some cool moment, something that just, I think everybody's got a story, right? I hope you do. Romeo, it's Hot 94.1.
1: Gossip.
2: Yeah.
1: 411.
3: Yeah. And all the latest tabloid bullshit.
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0: For Friday, June 19th, 2026, looks like Madison Square Garden apparently was not Travis and Taylor's first choice for a wedding bash. Sources say they planned to do it north of New York. Several months ago, they responded there were reports the celebration would go down at the Ocean House Resort in Rhode Island. Sources say the couple locked in a date for June 13th, not coincidentally Taylor's favorite number. I guess they did some digging to find out a big old fireworks show was planned as part of the reception. But in mid-May, the fireworks company handling the show got word the event was canceled and had been moved to New York. As for why, the couple bailed after a word got out about their venue. That's probably why they bailed, right? Because word got out about their venue. But everybody seems to know what's going on in New York. Chris Brown is back in court for his battle with his former housekeeper who claims she was viciously mauled by a dog outside his L.A. home days after drama erupted in the case. I guess the singer walked out of the courthouse Thursday for day one of the trial against the housekeeper. He doesn't seem too worried. I think she's going after like $90 million. Is it $90 million? Yeah, $90 million, but he doesn't seem too worried about it. Jim Carrey is going green once again. He's expected to star in the sequel to How the Grinch Stole Christmas. The follow-up to the 2000 holiday blockbuster is in the works at Universal. What is the sequel about? Is that kind of a standalone book? Lisa Kudrow or a standalone story? Lisa Kudrow and Maria Sorvino were seen for the first time shooting the upcoming Romeo and Michelle's high school reunion sequel. Photos show Lisa and Mira on the set wearing the iconic pastel business suits that made them famous in the 1997 flick, along with Alan Cumming, who had a major role in the first film. Let's see here. Rihanna and A$AP Rocky were spotted out in L.A. for the first time since their Beverly Hills home was targeted in a terrifying shooting. And the superstar couple appeared to be in good spirits. The singer looked effortlessly stylish in a beige belted coat and matching trousers, while Rocky kept it sharp in a suit. That was all on Wednesday when they were out in Santa Monica. Fitness influencer Carly Douglas has passed away just 3 months after announcing that she had been diagnosed with cancer.
6: Pay attention to what happens next. It all happens very fast.
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Rhythm of the Valley. It's Romeo. We're talking about your dads. Like, how cool was your dad? You guys got a story about your dad? I mean, the guy who just said his dad shared a beer with him. That's a great story. You know, something that's really cool. RD42547. Hey, Rome. I don't know if I missed it, but who won the Dad Olympics yesterday? You know, I'm going to tell you that, too. That was, I don't know who won. Some guy. I don't know his name. I forgot. But I will say this, and about the Dad Olympics, speaking about how cool is your dad. Your dad, all those dads that came down yesterday for the Dad Olympics, we were at the Boulevard, took the time out of their day to do it with their child. Now, that's something that... yeah, they should be proud of, and your kids will remember because it was fun. It was a good time. So, but I don't remember. All right, 842-547-7. Yo, Rome, talking about dads. I had a great dad. He did everything for me. All he did was want to be a part of my life, and I'll never forget it. Well, that's awesome. But like I said, you know, everybody's got to have a cool story about their dads. I mean, I have friends, I have a lot of friends, who have kids now that are teenagers, and I get to tell them the stories about their dads, about my buddies, because I was with them when they did it. And the kids are like, oh my God, my dad did that. My dad did this. I mean, the problem about dads is a lot of them, they're usually wild and carefree until they have kids and have to settle down and be responsible. And a lot of them will, you know, you kids never know

some of the cool things that your dad used to do, like that your dad used to do, you know, because they did it when they were your age. And a lot of you, maybe you find out the stories later, but yeah, everybody's got to have a good story about their dad, right? RD42547-7. Hey, Rome, let me tell you about my dad. The coolest thing my dad ever did was when I was 15 and a half, he was teaching me how to drive, and I actually backed into a pole. When we went home, my dad told my mom that he had done it so that she didn't get on me because she was a little uptight. You know what I'm saying? That was the coolest thing my dad ever did. Romeo, it's Hot 94.1.

0: At 94.1, the Rhythm of the Valley, it's Romeo. So, Father's Day's on Sunday, right? You guys are going to be spending time with your dads, having a good time, enjoying. Most of you will probably be barbecuing and, barbecuing and hanging out by the pool if you got one. So, let's talk about your dads. What's the coolest thing your dad ever did? Or how cool is your dad today? RD42547-7. Hey, Rome. When I was 14 years old, I found my dad's collection of Playboys. My mom caught me and was pissed and told me, when your dad gets home, you're going to get it. I was in trouble all day waiting for dad to come home, not knowing what was going to happen. My dad got home. My mom went off and told him what happened. He goes, "Let's go in the bathroom. You're going to get a whooping." He pulls me in the bathroom. He pretended to spank me, made me put water on my eyes so my mom thought I was crying. Oh, that's hilarious. Yeah, so dads will, like I said, man, dads can be the coolest. They really can. They really can. What's funny is that I'll never understand that, because my dad had a collection of Playboys too. That will always amaze me, that during whatever decade that was, when Playboy was one of the biggest popular men's magazines or one of the popular magazines, every wife would just accept the fact that their husband had a stack of Playboy somewhere. Good morning, Al. What's going on?
1: Hey, what's up, Ron and Seahawk Lou?
0: What up, Lou?
1: Hey, Ron, so I got a pretty cool story.
0: Okay.
1: When he was little, when I was little, we went to Mexico and I wanted to buy fireworks and my mom didn't let me. So me and my dad, we ended up going to go visit some family at a different town in Mexico, and he gave me 500 pesos and we went into a store that sells nothing but fireworks. And he's like, "Buy as much as you want. Pop them all today and we won't tell your mom about it."
0: That's hilarious.
1: I went crazy.
0: That's so funny. Wow.
1: It was so
0: That's
1: fun.
0: Awesome.
1: All right. To this day, she don't know about it.
0: Oh, she knows. All right. Later. That just reminded me. Now that Lou brought that story up, that reminded me. Back in the day, if you don't know, there were stores that sold. You guys know what Ninja Stars, nunchucks, swords, things like that. There used to be actual stores that you could walk into and buy that stuff. And that, yeah, my dad took me and my friends to buy Ninja Stars and swords. And yeah, that was cool too. I just remember that. We had no business with that. We're throwing Ninja Stars at each other. Oh my God. Yeah, it was nunchucks. It was terrible. In fact, I still have the sword at my house right now. But yeah, that's so funny. RD42547-7. It's out of 4.1.

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7: 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At Just Swing It. 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

I'm at 4.1, the Rhythm of the Valley. It's Romeo. Father's Day's on Sunday. Let's talk about your dads a little bit. Let's talk about some of the coolest things they've done or do, or maybe, you know, I don't know. Hey, Rome, one time when I was younger, I thought I was being sneaky and taking his Nova for a drive while he was sleeping. But he noticed the mileage was going up and asked me, hey, you've been driving the car? I said, yeah. He said, just ask next time. We kind of smiled at each other and walked away. He could have killed me, but he was cool about it. I mean, I think dads are always going to be cooler than moms in certain situations, right? In most situations, because moms are just way more protective. Hey, Rome, let's see. I got a quick subject change. Is it okay for your husband to leave you in the casino for a little argument? And then he's looking for you, and then you're going outside to your car, and then there's a guy trying to hit on you, and then he wants to fight the guy. But then your husband left it inside the casino. I think that's BS. And now he's mad at me for him leaving me. Boy, that's a hell of a story. Maybe you should stay away from the casinos. I think that I'll side with you on that one. I'll side with you on that one. Your husband's a jackass. Okay. Side 94.1. Yeah.

94.1, the Rhythm of the Valley. It's Romeo. RD 4254-77. Hey, Rome, can you read that story about the woman getting hit on again? I didn't quite understand it. My wife gets hit on a lot because she's very attractive and tries hard to look good. You just kind of accept it after a while. But what was that lady talking about? Yeah, sometimes some of you guys, you don't understand. When you have an attractive woman on your side, that guys are going to hit on her. You know, it just happens. Hey, Romeo, quick subject change. Is it okay for your husband to leave you in the casino for over a little argument? And then he's looking for you. You're going outside to your car. Okay, so you got in an argument. He left you alone. You went out to the car. He's looking for you. Okay. Now, there's a guy trying to hit on you, and then he wants to fight the guy. But then your husband left it inside the casino. Or left you inside the casino? I think that's BS. And now he's mad at me for leaving me. What do you think about that, Rome? Okay, I'm going to go back to what I said. I'm on your side. I think that your husband's in the wrong. So I don't know why he should be mad. Well, what was the argument over? I guess did you start the argument? Or did he start the argument? What was the argument about? Maybe it is all your fault. What was the argument over? But for him to leave you, that's wrong, you know. So, and then to want to fight a guy. Guys hit on women. That's just what they do. The problem is when they hit on the same woman multiple times after the woman has told you that, no, I have a man, leave me alone. You know, that's when the problem starts. Now I got to know what the argument was about before. I guess that really is what it comes down to. Did you create the argument or did he create the argument? You know? All right, 4254-77. It's happening. 4.1.

0: How did 1.1 the rhythm of the valley? It's Romeo. So I got a text message from a lady. She was asking about her husband. I guess they got in an argument at the casino. The husband left her in the casino. So she took off out to the car. He's looking for her now, and she gets hit on. Now the husband wants to fight the guy that's hitting on her, and now the husband's mad at her for him leaving. All right. 842-5477. Yo, Rome, you were asking about the argument the lady and her husband had. That doesn't matter. He should have never left her. If they were having a disagreement, they should have left the casino together. Where was he going? Where did he go? And then when he couldn't find her, that's his fault for leaving. What was she supposed to do? Well, I mean, I agree with you on that. I think you're right. That the husband should have never left. That's why I'm siding with her. But I'd still like to know what the argument was about. Maybe she started it. You know? Top 94.1.
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94.1, the Rhythm of the Valley's Romeo. Hey, Rome. Good morning. Raider Rob here. What she should have did was after he walked out, she should have followed because she's staying only made it worse. Because we get crazy over other guys checking out our product. No, you get crazy. RD 425477. Romeo. It's funny how these guys get so jealous over their wives getting hit on. What do they expect? If you're going to date a pretty woman, other guys are going to hit on them. I actually like it when my wife gets hit on. It makes her feel good and it makes me feel good about knowing I'm with a woman that attractive. Yeah, you're a psychopath. That's a psychotic way to think, by the way, to be honest with you. Narcissistic insecurity. Yeah, I mean, but you're right about that, though. I mean, if a guy hits on your wife, I mean, like, this all started over a fight, though. They were fighting. So, you know, the dude's already pissed about whatever the argument was to begin with. He never should have walked out on her, though. But I will say this, that if a guy hits on your wife once and doesn't realize it, then sure, you can't be insecure over that. But if he constantly hits on your wife or does it more than once, then you got a different situation to deal with. Okay? Because sometimes guys don't know that she's with somebody. But if it happens more than once, yeah, now you obviously got to deal with things in a different manner. You know what I'm saying?

RD42547-7. But if he walked away from her, then right there, that's just going to cause a bigger issue and a bigger problem that he never should have done. He never should have walked away from his wife. You know, you never leave your wife somewhere, whether you're arguing with them or not, unless you're planning on leaving them for good. If you're not planning on walking out of your marriage, you don't ever leave your wife anywhere. Romeo, it's 94.1.

91.1 The Rhythm of the Valley's Romeo. So this lady just sent me this. She says, hey, Rome, is it okay for your husband to leave you in the casino for a little argument? And then he's looking for you. And then after you're going outside to your car, and then there's a guy trying to hit on you, then he wants to fight the guy. But then your husband left it inside the casino, left you inside the casino. I think that's BS. And now he's mad at me for him leaving me. What do you think, Rome? I think that you should... I'm just going to be, this should be the golden rule of everything. If your spouse walks out on you and leaves you publicly, you know, then you assume they left you. Assume it's over. And you can do whatever the hell you want. Okay? If you're having an argument in the living room and your spouse goes to the bedroom, that's different. But if you get into a disagreement in a public place, and he or she walks away from you, I would assume it's over with. And you do whatever the hell you want. It's done. All right? You should never leave your spouse like that. All right, 842-5477. Yo, Romeo. How do you know the husband just didn't need a little time to cool off, so he walked away? Maybe.

0: she should have just stayed where she was and waited for him so the husband didn't have to go look for her. Did you seriously just say that? Okay. Sometimes I can't with you idiots. I don't know where your logic is coming from.
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On 94.1 The Rhythm of the Valley, it's Romeo. A lady sent me this text message talking about, I guess her husband, I guess they got into an argument at the casino. And the husband ended up walking away. And then she was going outside to the car. And some guy was hitting on her. The husband was looking for her. Now the husband's mad at her, wanted to fight the guy hitting on her. Now the husband's mad at her for him leaving her. So she said that's BS. What do you think, Romeo? I think you're right. I think it's BS. RD42547-7. Yo, Rome, you couldn't be more wrong. These women need to take accountability for being hit on. They want to act like they didn't do anything and it's not their fault. Well, it's not their fault for being hit on. They have zero accountability for somebody hitting on them. They have 100% accountability on how they handle it, right? So what do you mean they don't have any accountability? It's Romeo, it's on 94.1.

Hot 94.1, the rhythm of the valleys, Romeo. Hey, Rome. If that guy was better looking, not only is he going to be living in his wife's mind rent-free for the next couple years, but he got a reminder that his wife is actually hot, and he better do something. He better do better, or something else will somebody else will. Not to mention, it probably hit him directly in his confidence. If you ain't ready for it, my boy, you better treat her better. Don't ditch her in a public, or it's don't ditch her in public. It's free game. That rebound sex not only is it amazing, but almost guaranteed, especially at a casino. Well, I mean, I'm going to be honest with you. This lady said her husband got in an argument in the casino. He left her. Where he went, I don't know. She went to the car. She got hit on. He was pissed because he couldn't find her and then wanted to fight the guy that hit on her. But, I mean, you left her. You should never. I mean, and now that I'm thinking about it, I wanted to know what the argument was about. Thinking maybe she might have started it, and that's why he left. But I guess at that point, it doesn't matter. That's what somebody just texted Rome. The argument doesn't matter. What matters is the fact that he left her. You should never leave your spouse in a public place. And that, you're right. I'm right. You're right. I'm right. We're all right. You should never do that. Unless you plan on leaving that person forever, and that's you're done, you should never leave your spouse in a public place. And like my man said, especially at a casino, that's you gotta accept what happens when you make that move, you know? You don't walk away from your spouse, whether you're mad or not. And in a public place, you want to walk away. You guys are at the house arguing. You want to walk away. Fine. You know, you want to go in the other room. You want to cool off, whatever the case may be. You never do it in a public place. All right. You sit there and you grit your teeth and you suck it up. Romeo, it's Hot 94.1.

out of 111, the rhythm of the valley. It's Romeo. Oh, the woman who said her husband left her at the casino. Left her in the casino, then went out and about to do his thing, whatever that thing was, and then got mad at her because she was going out to the car and somebody hit on her and wanted to fight the guy. And then, so now he's mad at her for what he created. she texted about, she goes, hey Romeo, the argument was about him being too drunk and me, I kept playing and winning on the slots and he was upset. Also, kept winning. And also the guy that hit on me had a girl that was following him. So they were in an argument at the same time. Oh my God. What casino was this at? Oh my gosh. All right. I think we're all still on your side. I mean, whatever the argument was about, I think we're all still on your side. I mean, he never should have left you. You should never leave your spouse publicly, ever, you know, and because it's just the wrong thing to do. So, wow. That is just sounds. Wow. All right. It's

0: 94.1, the Rhythm of the Valley. It's Romeo, and Dr. Deb is here. You know Dr. Deb. He is our plastic surgeon, our reconstructive surgeon. He's the guy we talk to about medical stuff that's going on in our town. What's going on, Dr. Deb?
1: Good morning, Romeo. Let's see. Things are great right now. Things are really good. But listen, there's some great stuff to talk about. Things that, you know, we've been looking at for a while. Over the last year or so, okay. And now I think it's time to talk about it because, of course, it's becoming controversial, right?
0: What is it?
1: So it's peptides. It's peptides.
0: Yeah.
1: And, you know, it's kind of controversial, kind of not, but in my mind, you know, when teenagers start to get involved and my son's asking me questions, and you know my son really well.
0: Yeah.
1: He's asking me questions. It's time to start talking about it publicly because that means other people have questions.
0: Well, first of all, what are peptides? There's like a million of them or something, right? You can combine them?
1: That's right. You know, our body is made up of lots and lots of peptides,
0: okay. Proteins.
1: And so those proteins... you know, have functions in our body. So, like, if you look at insulin is a peptide.
0: Okay.
1: Imagine, okay? If you look at other hormones, they're peptides. And so when you think about the way life is and what we use it for and how we function, all these things that we use it for are basically, they're proteins inside our body.
0: Okay.
1: And they're made up of a bunch of different amino acids. And when those amino acids get smaller, those are little peptides.
0: Okay.
1: And they work to do certain things. So they can build muscle. They can regulate glucose. You know, they can regulate other hormones. And so when you take those, they can really change the way your body behaves. FDA doesn't really approve many of them at all right now, of course.
0: Now, there are just, I believe, if I understand correctly, there are companies now or doctors now or professionals now that actually mix and make combinations of peptides for people specifically for their bodies. Is that true?
1: That's right.
0: Okay.
1: That's exactly right. And that's why I want to talk about it, because there's lots and lots of people advertising peptides and no one really knows what's real and what's not, because people don't necessarily do their homework. What they do is they ask, you know, they ask their friends, or they go to Instagram, and, you know, I think the key is because, you know why people do that, Romeo, I'm finding out, people ask their friends and people go to Instagram because none of these people can say no, or none of these people usually will say, oh, that's a bad idea.
0: Yeah.
1: Now, you see what I mean?
0: From what I understand, and I'm just going off what I've heard, is that you can order versions of this online, and even though you're supposed to be a doctor to use them, but you just add an ingredient or something like that? Is that true or not true?
1: Yeah, okay. So, yes, you can order them online. And when you order them online, guess what the companies always say online? It says, for research purposes only, not to be used on humans or animals.
0: Gotcha.
1: So it says right on there, almost every company that sells it says that it's for research purposes only. And you mix it with sterile water.
0: Okay. Wow.
1: And these are all kind of water-based. Yeah, these are water-based molecules. And they look like powder when you look at them in a vial. They look like powder.
0: Right.
1: And you mix them, and then you inject them. And, you know, there's YouTube videos on how to use this stuff. There's all kinds of stuff out there, Romeo.

0: And,
1: wow.
0: And so I had a long talk with my son about this, and wow. I said, look, my man, let's go through all of these and really, really talk about things. So let me throw some names out there, Romy, okay?
1: Okay.
0: So people know. Okay. And people can always call you and say, hey, you know, I want to talk to Dr. Dev about this, or they can always call our office and talk about it.
1: Okay.
0: But it's an in-person conversation. But there's a peptide like BPC.
1: Okay.
0: BPC. Then there's peptides called semaglutide, and those are the ones that are like the glucose ones that people are using right now.
1: Oh, okay.
0: There's retatrutide.
1: Oh, God.
0: Okay, there's, terzepatide. I mean, so think about it. There's all these little things. Usually, anything with TIDE is usually a peptide.
1: Okay.
0: And then there's other ones like BPC that necessarily don't end in that are also peptides.
1: Now, are these all not necessarily good for you? Or
0: No. Actually, okay. Romeo, on the contrary, you know, I will tell you that I, from my research and my intelligence behind it, is that they are all helpful and good for you. Used the right way and with the right supervision, the right direction, they are all very good for you. But they do have to be, you know, I mean, of course, I know it's hard because the FDA, you know, our country's a little different.
1: Yeah.
0: The FDA really regulates so many things. But in the right hands, you can benefit from a lot of these, and a lot of people have.
1: Okay. Well, Dr. Dev, hold on real quick. All right, we're talking to Dr. Dev this morning. We'll get back to the peptides in just a minute. It's Hot 94.1.
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13: 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At Just Swing It. 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Eat like a king. 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

0: 91.1, the Rhythm of the Valley. It's Romeo and Dr. Dev is here. We're talking about these peptides. I guess the peptides, Dr. Dev, good morning.
1: Good morning.
0: This has to do with some of the weight loss stuff, right? With Ozempic and things like that. Those are
1: Correct.
0: You say, you just said a few minutes ago that they can be very helpful for you and be positive for you. What's the controversy and the negativity that's coming out with these peptides?
1: Okay, so the controversy, really the negativity surrounds it by the FDA not necessarily approving it as human use, right? That's one of the biggest things. That's really bigger than anything. However, like, you know, the anti-doping agencies, they actually have banned it.
0: Oh, really? Oh, wow.
1: Yeah, because they say it's a non-approved substance, okay?
0: Oh. And
1: it's classified, here's the thing, it's classified as an unapproved drug and cannot be legally prescribed.
0: So as a doctor, have you guys been using peptides for years and now they're just becoming trendy and popular, or can you not prescribe them to your patients?
1: So we've been using medications that are peptides.
0: Oh, okay.
1: Right?
0: Okay.
1: By its true sense. Excuse me.
0: Yeah.
1: But not off-label.
0: Oh, I see what you're saying. Okay. Okay.
1: Okay?
0: Yeah.
1: All right. So that's the important part. Now, if you really want to really talk about it, you know, BPC, I should let people know what it is. It's called Body Protection Compound, BPC.
0: Okay.
1: And BPC is actually made in the stomach.
0: Okay.
1: Okay. In the stomach.
0: Okay, I'm with you
1: and
0: so far.
1: The research of this compound goes back to like the 1900s. You remember Pavlov? Pavlov's dog?
0: Yeah.
1: He rings the bell and the dog salivates.
0: Mm-hmm.
1: Well, he did studies on using dogs' gastric juices and gave it to humans, and humans got better.
0: Oh, wow. Really?
1: Now, think about it. This was back then.
0: Yeah.
1: This is a long time ago.
0: Yeah.
1: This kind of study would never be done now.
0: Oh, absolutely.
1: This is a long time ago, right?
0: Uh-huh.
1: And so that's, you know, that's a gastric secretion, gastric juices. And those gastric juices is where BPC comes from, body protection compound.
0: Okay.
1: Okay. And so, you know, when you break a large molecule down into smaller functional molecules, that is what you're doing is isolating the smaller fragments that are peptides.
0: Oh, I see. Oh, I see what you're saying. Okay.
1: Right?
0: Okay. Yep. Yep.
1: And so these are the things that are being helpful right now in our society.
0: So are people misusing these? Are these peptides causing harm to people who are not using them properly with a proper doctor? They're just going online and ordering the product and mixing it themselves and taking it and they're having

0: issues.
1: Yeah, so Romeo, what I can tell you is that I don't know the answer to that. I'm not avoiding the question.
0: Okay.
1: I just don't know if people are truly being harmed, okay?
0: Okay.
1: All I can tell you is there's a lot of controversy surrounding
0: okay.
1: it, and I don't even want to say if the efficacy is good or not, whether or not it works or not. I can't even say that.
0: Well,
1: all I can tell you is that there's a lot of controversy, and be careful where you get your supplies.
0: Well, now I got to go conspiracy on you, Dr. Deb. Are the American medical whoever makes the pills, are they the ones creating this controversy because they want people to stay away from and keep going?
1: Yeah.
0: I mean, I don't know.
1: that's why I love talking to you about these things, because, you know, this is now, here's the thing, Romeo, it went from a controversial conversation to an intelligent, rational conversation, right?
0: Yeah.
1: That's the thing. And that's where I guess if you really, I guess the word is, that I don't even know if I understand the word, it's gaslighting.
0: Yeah,
1: right?
0: Exactly.
1: Like,
0: maybe the pharmaceutical companies don't want people getting something that takes away from their profit margin.
1: That's right. And so are you and I starting something?
0: Or
1: maybe me, not you, but am I starting something that causes people to say, this is something that we should really look into?
0: Well, if a black car from Pfizer shows up, you'll know. did I lose Dr. Dev? He must have lost him. We cut him off. All right.
1: I'm here.
0: Oh, there you are.
1: I'm
0: okay. All right, Dr. Dev, hold on a second. Dr. Dev is here.
1: Okay.
0: I forgot the name. I forgot the name of your office. I just totally slipped my mind. Oh my God.
1: Well, our surgery center is Select Surgery Group.
0: Yeah.
1: And the plastic surgery side is California Institute. or just Dr. Dev is good enough. Really.
0: Dr. Dev, what's your phone number, Dr. Dev?
1: It's 661-327-2101.
0: Hold on 1 second. It's 94.1.

0: gossip.
1: Yeah.
0: 411.
2: Yeah. And all the latest tabloid bullshit.
3: Let's go.
4: Yeah. Here's Romeo with your Hollywood trash.
2: Right now. Yeah.
5: For Friday, June 19th, 2026, looks like Madison Square Garden apparently was not Travis and Taylor's first choice for a wedding bash. Sources say they planned to do it north of New York. Several months ago, they were spotted. There were reports the celebration would go down at the Ocean House Resort in Rhode Island. Sources say the couple locked in a date for June 13th, not coincidentally Taylor's favorite number. I guess they did some digging to find out a big old fireworks show was planned as part of the reception. But in mid-May, the fireworks company handling the show got word the event was canceled and had been moved to New York. As for why, the couple bailed after a word got out about their venue. That's probably why they bailed, right? Because word got out about their venue. But everybody seems to know what's going on in New York. Chris Brown is back in court for his battle with his former housekeeper who claims she was viciously mauled by a dog outside his L.A. home days after drama erupted in the case. I guess the singer walked out of the courthouse Thursday for day one of the trial against the housekeeper. He doesn't seem too worried. I think she's going after like $90 million. Is it $90 million? Yeah, $90 million, but he doesn't seem too worried about it. Jim Carrey is going green once again. He's expected to star in the sequel to How the Grinch Stole Christmas. The follow-up to the 2000 holiday blockbuster is in the works at Universal. What is the sequel about? Isn't that kind of a standalone book? Lisa Kudrow or a standalone story? Lisa Kudrow and Maria Sorvino were seen for the first time shooting the upcoming Romeo and Michelle's high school reunion sequel. Photos show Lisa and Mira on the set wearing the iconic pastel business suits that made them famous in the 1997 flick, along with Alan Cumming, who had a major role in the first film. Let's see here.

0: Rihanna and A$AP Rocky were spotted out in L.A. for the first time since their Beverly Hills home was targeted in a terrifying shooting, and the superstar couple appeared to be in good spirits. The singer looked effortlessly stylish in a beige belted coat and matching trousers, while Rocky kept it sharp in a suit. That was all on Wednesday when they were out in Santa Monica. Fitness influencer Carly Douglas has passed away just 3 months after announcing that she had been diagnosed with cancer.
1: Pay attention to what happens next. It all happens very fast.
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3: You know, Michael, one of the things people don't understand sometimes is all the work that goes into making these awesome commercials. You know, you and I are out here. We get to do all the fun stuff, talking it up, having a good time. There's a guy that sits over here by his computer, Rocky. Now, this guy, there's a true talent. We're just a couple of knuckleheads with some voices. This guy really makes us sound good.
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1.1, the rhythm of the valley. Look at you. I mean it. Look at you. You did it. You made it to another Friday. Make some noise for yourselves. I am Jay Reed. Of course, happy Juneteenth. It is a celebration indeed. And it's not going to be in the hundreds today. So win, win, win, win, win. I'm loving that. And the fact that you could be a winner, too. Coming up with more tickets for Hot Wheels Monster Trucks. That's going down at Dignity Health Arena in August. But you're getting those tickets today, all right? Let's get it going. It's Hot 94.1. Good morning.

From Mother Valley, not only do we have tickets for the monster trucks here on the radio, we still have that chance for you guys to win them on our social media, IG, Facebook. There's a video of some monster trucks doing a little dance. Like and share that before 12 o'clock today for a chance to win 4 tickets for Hot Wheels Monster Trucks. 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

0: is, are you going to win them? 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
0: There you go, 842-5477. If you know this classic movie, please be the first person to call me up. Tell me the correct name of that flick. You're good to go to Cracker Barrel and to Reading Cinemas. Good luck. 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
1: There we go, Deep River. My home is over Jordan. That's a classic, bro. Classic movie. Hey, classic grub coming your way. Thanks to Cracker Barrel and those movie tickets. Reading Cinemas, hold up. He made it happen right there. Chevy Chase, National Lampoon's Vacation. If you're taking a three-day vacation, make sure you get back here on Monday and tell me the name of the flick and get the hookup like they did with Movie Match. 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

out to everybody who went to our social medias on Facebook, on Instagram to try and score some free tickets for Hot Wheels Monster Trucks. They're back at Dignity Health Arena August 22nd and 23rd. You can still buy those tickets, you know. But yeah, let's hook you up. Who is it? Let me see the paper. All right, the winner is, let me see if I can say this right. Lil_Flocka. Hold on. Lil_Flocka18. You got to get that 18 in there. You won those four tickets for Hot Wheels Monster Trucks. Congratulations to you. And if you want to win, stick around. I got more coming up between now and 1 o'clock right here on the radio. So get them. Sot 94.1.

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win some tickets for Hot Wheels Monster Trucks August 22nd and 23rd at Dignity Health Arena. Would you like them? I know you would. So please get out your phone. And this is what you got to do today, guys. I want you to be, it's easy, but you know, the hardest thing is actually being this correct texter. So I'm looking for the 94th texter to text me at 842-5477. 94th texter to text me the name of the song I'm getting ready to play next. You're going to win these tickets for Hot Wheels Monster Trucks. I don't know. Let's see if you know this song. It's a tough one. Not too many people know what it is, but good luck. It's Hot 94.1.

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to do some good for the community once again this Wednesday. We back at it with the Apple Corps. Free food distribution goes down from 3 to 5 o'clock at 616 Grace Street, right there at the beautiful Grace Street Garden. You need help getting food on the table, you know where to go this Wednesday with the Apple Corps Project.

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0: still don't know about that song, man. 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I'm just walking around. But there's just something about it. I don't know, something about it. But I do know one thing. I need you to do the biggest favor for me and have a great rest of your Friday, followed up with a great Saturday. And definitely, all my pops out there, all my fathers, salute to you guys on Sunday. Do whatever you want to do, okay? And definitely stick around for more chances to win tickets for Hot Wheels Monster Trucks. I'll talk to you guys on Monday. It's Hot 94.1 Decades. What time is it, man?
1: It's time to go. It's time to go.

0: 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Hey, hey, it's time to go. Go, hey, go. Hey, it's time to go. Hey, hey.
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